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1: 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Engines pumping and thumping in time. The green light flashes, the flags go up. Churning and burning

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5: Oh my God, I'm heartily sorry for having offended thee. And I detest all my sins, because I dread the loss of heaven and the pain of hell. But most of all, because I love thee, and I want so badly to be good.

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1: Well, I'm in need. Yes, it's a trifling friend indeed. 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
2: How could I not leak it? I look so good, you look so good, maybe we should all leak it together. 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You only live once, let the people see.

0: 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Wait for me to come.
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1: We were staring down disaster.